Jack White on 91.3 WYEP from his new release, Frozen Charlotte. He is coming through in November playing Citizens Live at the Wiley on the 12th that month. And Kaiser Chiefs Ruby got things started on tonight's edition of The Block Party. It is 91.3 WYEP. Thanks for being here. It's Liz Felix hanging out with you till midnight playing indie rock songs new and old. And new stuff now from the Linda Lindas. Gotta Get Out is going to be out next Friday. 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

0: listen at 1:15 for an interview with me, Kyle Smith, and some songs from Jess's upcoming 6th album, A Mile South of Heaven. That's this Monday afternoon at 91.3 WYEP.
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Pittsburgh music on the block party. That is New Invisible Joy, 90s Pittsburgh band. Got back together a couple years ago and just played an epic show at the Poetry Lounge a couple nights ago. That's a new song from New Invisible Joy. It's called Spin. Beta Love on the block party from Ra Ra Riot. And we heard the Linda Lindas, who've got a new release coming next Friday called Gotta Get Out. That was Burning Out on 91.3 WYEP. Michigander, the album, came out last month, performed for us at WYEP's Summer Music Festival in the rain. It was still amazing. And they're going to be back in town, hopefully no rain, November 14th, when Michigander plays the Thunderbird. This is Freaking Out.

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Beaches in Tennessee. It's a new single from Cage the Elephant. You're listening to WYEP's Block Party, Every Tradition from Bully. We heard the Get Up Kids and The Problem Is Me. And Freaking Out is on the new release from Michigander, Over Before You Know It. Margaret Glaspie's coming up, so is Wilco. I got kind of a long Wilco jam for you on the way you'll want to stay tuned for. Play a new song from Fontaine's DC in a few minutes. This is J. Jerome 87, Joe Newman from Alt-J from his new solo record with Mr. Alligator.

WYEP's Neighborhood Concert Series is in Monroeville on Saturday, August 29th at Tall Trees Amphitheater for a free show with Devin Gilfillian. Zach Keim and Deja Monet will open the show. 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

That's Marianne from Fontaines, D.C. It is 91.3 WYEP. That's a brand new track from the band. Just dropped that song and some news about an album that's coming in October. It's called Dopamine Chamber, October 16th from the Irish band. Also, Wilco with Art of Almost on the Block Party. We heard Margaret Glasby's Act Natural. And Joe Newman from Alt-J putting out his first solo record this year under the name J. Jerome 87. That was Mr. Alligator from the new one, The Canyon. The Feeling, the latest from Steve Lacy, and Oh Yeah.

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1: 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Ooh.

See Out Loud, the record, out next Friday. This Mirror Weighs a Ton is the new release from that band. And The National on the Block Party with The System, Only Dreams in Total Darkness. I'm Liz Felix, your host for WYEP's Thursday Night Indie Rock Show. Snow Patrol and Kylie. This is featuring Kylie Minogue, a new song called These Alarms.

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Our headliner is up-and-coming singer-songwriter Blessing Jolie. Clinton Clegg of Pittsburgh band The Common Heart will open this night of free music. 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

for her to sing on it. And she agreed. They cut the song together, sat on it for a couple years. It's out now. Maybe more new music to come from Snow Patrol. Have to wait and see. Saint Seneca on the Block Party. This is Happy Alone.

Tractor Beam. That's on the new release from Lindsay Jordan, aka Snail Mail. The album called Ricochet, and she's touring, playing a double bill with Soccer Mommy at the Roxy on October 7th. Lucy Dacus, Fool's Gold, and we heard a new song from Snow Patrol and Kylie Minogue called These Alarms. That track apparently written in 2024 and was originally called Kylie because it was sort of designed

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Former Vampire Weekend member and producer Rostam, 91.3 WYEP, his new release is American Stories. That's Back of a Truck. You're listening to The Block Party, our indie rock show on WYEP. And we heard from Jessica Lee Mayfield, the Kent, Ohio native, with Our Hearts Are Wrong. Radiohead's Body Snatchers, another Ohio artist, Saint Seneca, out of Columbus. That one comes from their 2014 release, Dark Ark, and was called Happy Alone. Sea Lemon is Seattle songwriter Natalie Liu. Last year, she put out Diving for a Prize. Here's Stay.

Listen at 1:15 for an interview with me, Kyle Smith, and some songs from Jess's upcoming sixth album, A Mile South of Heaven. That's this Monday afternoon on 91.3 WYEP.

Avenue. That's the artist that's going to play our final Neighborhood Concert Series show of 2026, Blessing Jolie. She'll be out at the Andrew Carnegie Free Library and Music Hall on September 19th. Clinton Clegg of the Common Heart is going to open that night. It is completely free. It's all ages. And you can find details at WYEP.org/neighborhood. Growing Pains, that's on Blessing Jolie's debut record, 20-0. Electric Feel from MGMT on the Block Party. We heard The Rat from The Walkman and Stay. That's Sea Lemon. Natalie Liu is her real name from last year's Diving for a Prize. The Mountain Goats have a new album out. Played a packed show the other night at Mr. Small's. Record's called Days. Here's Charlie Sheen reaches out to the feds on WYEP.

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91.3 WYEP. That's like a tourist from Of Montreal and Panda Bear and Sonic Boom. They're together for another record. Made one a couple years ago. Panda Bear from Animal Collective, Sonic Boom from Spaceman 3. The new one's called A Question of When, and we heard the title track on WYEP's Block Party. American football back and picking up some kind of big feature spots. Mike Kinsella from the band playing on the new Phoebe Bridgers release. Band was also here recently for a Roxian show. New record is, of course, titled American Football. This is the fourth one under that name. Song featuring Wisp. This is called Wake Her Up.

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Along with Chet Vincent and the music industry, Mirabelle Skipworth, Kasten Guffey of My Politic, and Lindsay Libro. 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

Hearts Out on Their Own, Denora. That Pittsburgh band back making music after 10 years with a record called Out Here Bleeding Again. And sounding great last Friday. We were out at Allegheny River Trail Park for our neighborhood concert series. It was kind of a sweaty night, but like it actually wasn't raining, which sort of felt like a miracle. It was pouring down rain. It stopped in the afternoon, cleared up, and turned out to actually be a really beautiful night of music out at Allegheny River Trail Park. Denora opening up for Fruition last Friday, and we've got another show coming up for you in the series. That would be next Saturday at Tall Trees Amphitheater in Monroeville. Join us for Devin Gilfillian opening up, Zach Keim, and Deja Monet. 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WYEP.org/neighborhood for all the details. Before Denora, we heard Weezer with Undone, the sweater song. Twizzler is a new track from Cigarettes After Sex. And Hollywood Forever, Cemetery Sings from Father John Misty. Next month, a new album from Chicago's Slowpulp called Melody. Here's Better Man, new music on the Block Party.

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That's Hot Knives, Bright Eyes from 2007's Casadega on 91.3 WYEP. And also heard from Connor Oberst's sometime collaborator, Phoebe Bridgers. Have you heard she has a new record? Pretty big release. It's her first in 6 years under her own name, her third album, Lost Weekend. We heard Lost Boys. 91.3 WYEP, you're listening to our indie rock show. It's The Block Party. I'm Liz Felix, and a track from the latest King Tough album, Moo, here's Invisible Ink.

Rat Boys on 91.3 WYEP, one of the bands that we had the good fortune to be able to bring to town for Summer Music Festival this year. Their set was awesome. That's The World So Madly from Singing to an Empty Chair on WYEP. We heard a collaboration between Kurt Vile and Luke Roberts, Classic Love, the title track to an EP they put out last year. Slater Kinney and The Fox and Invisible Ink. That was King Tough from his new release, Moo. It's Caribou on WYEP with Home.

listen at 1:15 for an interview with me, Kyle Smith, and some songs from Jess's upcoming sixth album, A Mile South of Heaven. That's this Monday afternoon on 91.3 WYEP.

Stillness is the Move. Dirty Projectors probably ended up being their biggest song. That one came out in 2009 on Bitte Orca from that band. More Than I Needed from Oh He Dead. That band releasing a record next month called Vertigo. And great time seeing them as part of our neighborhood concert series. They will be back in town. They're playing Spirit October 20th. Shut Up, Kiss Me from Angel Olsen. And we heard from Dan Snaith, better known as Caribou, with the title track to 2019's Home. 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It's new music from Wishy. Here's Lovesick.

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That's Medium Build. Nick Carpenter is the songwriter behind Medium Build. He's got a couple weeks left before his record is released, King of Having Fun, out September 4th, and Home Depot on 91.3 WYEP. A Tribe Called Quest was in there from the Low End Theory, and we heard Lovesick, a new song from the Indianapolis band Wishy, putting out Nature's Pill this fall. I'm so glad you were able to join me tonight. I'm Liz Felix, and every Thursday we do the Block Party, 4 hours of indie rock from 8 to midnight. I hope you have a wonderful night and can come on back next week. This is Freak Slug and Girl Intentions, new music on WYEP.

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Zach Keim and Deja Monet will open the show. 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

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Zach Keim and Deja Monet will open the show. 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

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Zach Keim and Deja Monet will open the show. 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
3: Well, good morning, Deadheads. Let's wake the dead with a classic Grateful Dead jam right here on WYEP. Today, some Studio Dead from Shakedown Street. Before Fire on the Mountain was paired with Scarlet Begonias, it teamed up with Serengeti. Let's check it out. Serengeti into Fire on the Mountain here on Wake the Dead.

Couple of songs there from Shakedown Street, the 1978 release from the Grateful Dead, produced by Lowell George. That was Serengeti into Fire on the Mountain, and we will wake the dead again once again tomorrow. Monday morning, right around 5:15. So join me here for that then, or stick around because the morning show starts at 6 here on Pittsburgh's independent music source. I'm Joey Spehar. Have a grateful morning, and we'll catch up back here real soon.

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2: The ball.

Good morning. It's 91.3 WYEP and WYEP HD Pittsburgh. I'm Joey Spehar. Thanks for being here today on this beautiful Friday morning here in Pittsburgh. We started things off with the song from John Lennon's final studio album, Milk and Honey, came out a couple of years after his death in 1984. That song, Nobody Told Me. Then Death Cab for Cutie with their latest, Stone Over Water, one from I Built You a Tower. Got a lot of good music this morning, new and old. We'll hear from the Allman Brothers Band. We'll hear from Jungle and Danielle Ponder. Right now, Johnny Blue Skies. He's coming to Pittsburgh in October for a show at the Pete. And you can find details at WYEP.org/concerts. From Mutiny After Midnight, here's Situation on

listen at 1:15 for an interview with me, Kyle Smith, and some songs from Jess's upcoming 6th album, A Mile South of Heaven. That's this Monday afternoon on 91.3 WYEP.

Well, that's a new one from Jungle, the collective with the new release out this year called Sunshine. We heard The Wave and Blur just before it, their big one from 1997 called Song 2. How's it going? I'm Joey. Nice to have you along today. Are you looking for some plans for next weekend? We have a free show at the Tall Trees Amphitheater in Monroeville, bringing Devin Gilfillian back to Pittsburgh, along with Zach Keim and Deja Monet.

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Something new there from Danielle Ponder, who's been working on a new release. It's called Everything Is Changed, and we just heard Sun and Moon, and just before it, Elbow, Grounds for Divorce, one from my favorite Elbow album, The Seldom Seen Kid. I'm Joey. Thanks for being here today. We got some live music on the radio this Monday, just a couple of days from now. Jess Williamson dropping by for a live and direct session. You can catch that Monday afternoon at 1:15. She'll be talking with Kyle and playing some new songs, which is exciting. Now, also exciting, a new Weezer album out today. It's called The Gold Album, and from it, We Might As Well Be Strangers.

WYEP's Neighborhood Concert Series is in Monroeville on Saturday, August 29th at Tall Trees Amphitheater for a free show with Devin Gilfillian. Zach Keim and Deja Monet will open the show. 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

Oh, that is a Pittsburgh classic, of course. Cigarette from the Clarks came out in 1994 on Love Gone Sour and maybe a future Pittsburgh classic. Just before it, 957, a band that formed at Pitt a couple of years ago. That song is Call Me, and if you want to check out a live session we did with them, you can at WYEP.org/local9.

913. I'm Joey. Thanks for being along today. We got a lot of good music coming up. We're going to hear from Santana, the latest from Role Model, and one from a guy who's been beefing with Jack White. We'll get to that in a few. But right now, it's Margaret Glaspie from I Am Both. This is Michigan.

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Santana from their debut album. Great record from 1969, the year that they played Woodstock. On, of course, the very famous story of Santana, hanging out with Jerry Garcia before the show and then watching his guitar turn into a snake while he was playing it. Always love to hear that one. Noah Kahan just before it with Doors. That's on his new album, The Great Divide. Good morning. I'm Joey. Thanks for hanging out today. A lot of good music coming up. We're going to hear from Role Model and Shaky Graves. Got a lot of new music. Got a lot of older music. And, you know, it's just going to be a good time. So I'm glad that you're here. Stick around as long as you can. Sunny skies today, high near 80. It's in the 60s right now at 7:09. Well, the other day I was sitting on the couch trying to relax and enjoy myself, catch up on the new season of Tires, and I made the mistake of picking up my phone and seeing that Charlie Crockett was going off on Facebook. He is currently feuding online with Jack White. I'm not picking sides. I think they both make decent points, but this morning, it's all about the music. So let's dive into this one from the new Charlie Crockett album, Clovis. It's the Hallelujah Trail on WYEP.

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We heard Suzanne Vega with Luca and Fun in that set. Some Nights goes back to 2012. Good morning. I'm Joey. Thanks for hanging out today. 726 and in the 60s right now. A little cool to start, but we'll see a high later. Closer to 80 and lots of sun. 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All right, it's time to talk about today's daily feedback. It's your daily opportunity to tell us what to play based on our topic of the day. You know, sometimes you don't need much to make an impact, and there are plenty of songs out there with only a single word in the title, much like U2's classic song, One. However, there are also lots of songs with many more than one word in the title. It could really go either way. Today, we're going to share some songs with long titles. And if you have something in mind, let us know on Facebook or Instagram. And then listen at 12:20 this afternoon, because Kyle will share a set of three. I have a few one-word song titles coming up. Nothing too long. I guess you'll just have to wait for what Kyle does a little bit later. Right now, it's music from Shaky Graves. This is on Movie of the Week. And it features the great Sierra Farrell, who's coming to town pretty soon. This is Ready or Not, it's Shaky Graves on WYEP.

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Bleachers. It's a new one for this year called We Should Talk, their latest record called Everyone for 10 Minutes. Heard the Goo Goo Dolls with Slide and Ready or Not. That's Shaky Graves featuring Sierra Farrell, and Sierra Farrell coming to town for a show on September 1st. You can find details on that one and a lot more at WIP.org/concerts. Support for WIP comes from our members and from the taxpayers of Allegheny County through a public grant from the Allegheny Regional Asset District. RAD works here. Got some music coming up from Devin Gilfillian, who is also coming to town soon. He's going to be playing for free Saturday, August 29th at Tall Trees Amphitheater in Monroeville for our neighborhood concert series. That's going to be a fun one. We'll get some news updates from WESA. And right now, Lily Allen from her album All Right Still. Here's Smile on Pittsburgh's independent music source.

Listen at 1:15 for an interview with me, Kyle Smith, and some songs from Jess's upcoming sixth album, A Mile South of Heaven. That's this Monday afternoon at 91.3 WYEP.

0: That's some new music from Devin Gilfillian here on WIP Black Dog Rabbit Holes on the new release Time Will Tell, and he's going to be in Pittsburgh a week from tomorrow, August 29th, at the Tall Trees Amphitheater in Monroeville. It's part of our neighborhood concert series, and he's going to be there along with a couple of Pittsburgh artists, Deja Monet and Zach Kime. Music will begin around 5, and you can check the details on that. It's free. It's open to everyone. WIEP.org/neighborhood. Good morning. I'm Joey. It's nice to be here with you today. We're going to take a real quick break from the tunes right now to bring in Jeremy Scott and get some news updates from 90.5 WESA, Pittsburgh's NPR news station. Jeremy, good morning.
1: Morning, Joey. Here's a look at what's happening in WESA News. Allegheny County has recorded its first case of measles amid a statewide outbreak. Health officials say in a statement, a patient at UPMC Children's Hospital Emergency Department tested positive. UPMC has begun calling those who may have been exposed during the 2 days the patient visited the Lawrenceville Hospital. Members of Allegheny County Council say they plan to pass a law that requires regular property reassessments. A judge this week ordered the county to conduct a full reassessment by 2032. But did not require them after that. A bill before council would require a reassessment every 3 years, but members say the frequency could end up changing. Allegheny County District Attorney Stephen Zappala says he should be ready soon to talk about the death of Haitian immigrant Daphne Michelle, who died after being in federal custody. Michelle was an asylum seeker and died from hypothermia at a bus shelter on Pittsburgh's South Side days after being released by immigration authorities. Zappala said yesterday federal officials have not been too cooperative, but he hopes to have an update, quote, by next week. And the Pirates play the Dodgers tonight at 10:10 in Los Angeles. Starting pitchers will be Bubba Chandler for Pittsburgh and Yoshinobu Yamamoto for L.A. And that's a look at WESA News. Joey?
0: Thank you, Jeremy. We'll see sun today, high near 80 degrees, in the 60s right now. Just a few minutes before 8 o'clock. We got some good tunes on the way. One from Jack White. We'll hear from Casey Musgraves and a whole lot more. Right now, Portugal the Man. This one's on Woodstock. It's Feel It Still. You're on Pittsburgh's independent music source.

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Jack White from the new release Frozen Charlotte. That is Dollar Bill here on WIP. He's coming to Pittsburgh in November for a show at Citizens Live at the Wiley, and you can find out more about it WIP.org/concerts. The Ramones just before it with I Wanna Be Sedated. I'm Joey. Good morning. It's nice to be hanging with you today. We got some cool tunes on the way from Stevie Wonder and Gnarls Barkley. We'll get one from Kacey Musgraves in this set. Today is her birthday. But right now, Walk the Moon with a fun one. This is Shut Up and Dance. It's WIP.

0: I'm WYEP Program Director Liz Felix, and a song that I think belongs on WYEP's Greatest Songs of All Time countdown is Harder, Better, Faster, Stronger by Daft Punk.
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0: While it's obviously a dance floor song, it's also a really good song to listen to in headphones. The way they keep adding more elements throughout the song, taking a few words and a sample, twisting it, building on it in a lot of different ways, it just sounds super interesting no matter how you listen. 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I'm in-

It's Casey Musgraves here on WYP Mexico Honey, one from the new release Middle of Nowhere. She's coming to Pittsburgh pretty soon, a couple of weeks from now, September 8th. She'll be at PPG Paints Arena. And guess what today is? It's her birthday. Dave Matthews, just before it, with Stay Wasting Time and Shut Up and Dance. That's a fun one from Walk the Moon. I'm Joey. Good morning. It's good to be hanging with you today. Maybe it's your birthday too. If so, happy birthday. 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

some music coming up from Caroline Rose. We'll hear one from Florence and the Machine, and we'll get some news updates from WESA in a few as well. Right now, the latest from Bridget Calls Me Baby. They are also coming to Pittsburgh this year. They'll be here in October for a show at Mr. Small's. And this one, I Can Take the Sun Out of the Sky.

It's a day of free live music, September 12th at Settlers Cabin Park with the Allegheny County Americana Festival, part of WYEP's Neighborhood Concert Series, featuring headliner The Buckle.

0: before it with Dog Days Are Over, and we got one from Nirvana's Unplugged, one of the most legendary albums of the 90s, certainly among the best of the Unplugged's. We heard All Apologies. Good morning. I'm Joey. Thanks for being here today. We're going to take a real quick break from the tunes right now to bring in Jeremy Scott and get some news updates from 90.5 WESA, Pittsburgh's NPR news station. Jeremy, good morning.
1: Morning, Joey. Here's a look at what's happening in WESA News. Allegheny County has recorded its first case of measles amid a statewide outbreak. Health officials say in a statement a patient at UPMC Children's Hospital Emergency Department tested positive. UPMC has begun calling those who may have been exposed during the 2 days the patient visited the Lawrenceville Hospital. Members of Allegheny County Council say they plan to pass a law that requires regular property reassessments. A judge this week ordered the county to conduct a full reassessment by 2032. But did not require them after that. A bill before council would require a reassessment every 3 years, but members say the frequency could end up changing. Allegheny County District Attorney Stephen Zappala says he should be ready soon to talk about the death of Haitian immigrant Daphne Michel, who died after being in federal custody. Michel was an asylum seeker and died from hypothermia at a bus shelter on Pittsburgh's south side days after being released by immigration authorities. Zappala said yesterday federal officials have not been too cooperative, but he hopes to have an update, quote, by next week. And the Pirates play the Dodgers tonight at 10:10 in Los Angeles. Starting pitchers will be Bubba Chandler for Pittsburgh and Yoshinobu Yamamoto for L.A. And that's a look at WESA News. Joey?
0: Thank you, Jeremy. Sunny skies today, high near 80 degrees with a chance for storms tomorrow. In the 60s right now, just about 10 minutes before 9 o'clock. Coming up just after 9, we're going to dwell on the past with a song from a punk rock legend, though this one a little bit lighter. So stay tuned for that. Right now, it's Caroline Rose from her new album, Gentling the Horse at the Walt Whitman Mall. It's really good. This one, Yip Yip Yow.

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0: Reasons. Billy Preston, the fifth Beatle. We'll go around in circles from Music Is My Life and Josiah and the Bonnevilles just before it. Going Gone from the new release As Is. They're going to be in Pittsburgh about a month from now, and you can check the details at wyep.org/concerts.
1: Well,

All right, it's time to dwell on the past. It's where we look back in time musically, and today we're remembering the great Joe Strummer. Joe Strummer was born on this day in 1952. He, of course, went on to be a co-founder of The Clash, but he did a lot more. Did some movie soundtracks, worked with, had a little bit of a solo career, and in his later years, had a band called the Mescaleros, and they were really, really good. So we're going to take a listen to one from the album Rock Art and the X-Ray Style. This is kind of the title track. It's Joe Strummer and the Mescaleros, Dwelling on the Past.

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Billy Strings has a new album out in 1 week. It's called So Much for Goodbyes, and that song, Burn the Other End, here on WYEP. Got one from Beck, going back to Midnight Vultures and Joe Strummer on the anniversary of his birth. We heard X-Ray Style. What a great song. Good morning. I'm Joey. 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Something new for you now from Eddie Ninevolt. He was recently in town opening up for the Black Keys, and he co-wrote this one with Marcus King. It's called Blowing Up. 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

That's the Womack Sisters with a song from their really cool new album. That one called Chauffeur. And yes, they are of the musical Womack family,

Bobby Womack is their uncle, and Sam Cooke is their grandfather. They sound so good. B-52s just before with Love Shack, and we got one from Dead from a couple of years ago. That song was Mood Ring. Good morning, I'm Joey. This is WYEP, where support comes from our members and from the Society of St. Vincent de Paul, Council of Pittsburgh. 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Learn more at svdppitt.org. Got some Pittsburgh music on the way from Billy Price. We'll hear the latest from Fruition, who have a new album out next week. But maybe you got some of those songs a little bit early when they played in Pittsburgh last week. Right now, it's Say She from Cut and Rewind. 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

Listen at 1:15 for an interview with me, Kyle Smith, and some songs from Jess's upcoming sixth album, A Mile South of Heaven. That's this Monday afternoon on 91.3 WYEP.

0: Fruition here on WIP. Had them here. Last week, Kyle. I wasn't around. I'm really bummed to miss that one because I was looking forward to it all summer.
1: Was that the week you missed because you bumped your head again?
0: Again. I think, but I'm having a hard time remembering after that, you know?
1: Uh-huh.
0: Mm-hmm.
1: Pepperidge Farm remembers.
0: Well, they were here last week for the Neighborhood Concert Series, and we have another one coming up next week.
1: That's right. Devin Gilfillian has played Pittsburgh before a few times. Played our Summer Music Festival about 4 years ago, but back with a new album, and I got to admit, the new record is fantastic to listen to, but it's going to be out in Monroeville, Tall Trees Amphitheater. We did one there last year. It's a beautiful space. They've got like a band shell that's there, and then the backdrop of trees and
0: tall trees, right?
1: Yeah, tall trees.
0: Big ones.
1: Dejay Monet and Zach Kime will be opening up for Devin Gilfillian next Saturday night.
0: Nice. What do you got planned for today?
1: Fontaines, D.C. They are not from the district, but they're from Ireland. They have a new song, and it reminds me of Depeche Mode. We'll play it on New at Noon today. They've got a new record coming out, and I've got some music from Frank Black coming up on the Kyle File today around 11:25.
0: All right. I got some Pittsburgh music for you now from the legend Billy Price. He's been doing it for a long time. This year, put out a new album called Random Madness, and this is I Was a Fool.

first album in 6 years is out from Phoebe Bridgers. It's called Lost Weekend. Of course, she hasn't been idle for 6 years. The Boy Genius was a long tour and won a bunch of Grammys, and Phoebe Bridgers has in the past as well. The new album is out. Features that song, Lost Boys, plus Pretty in Pink from Psychedelic Furs. This beautiful start to this Friday morning. Started out really foggy, but today, sunshine and a high of 80 degrees. Hopefully you had a chance to get outside last night, or maybe you can get outside today or this evening. Some ideal weather, and it looks like we're going to have a few showers on Saturday night, maybe into Sunday morning, but things look mild and sunny for both Sunday, Monday, and Tuesday here in Pittsburgh. Hi there, Kyle with you till 2 o'clock this afternoon with a lot of great stuff ahead, including the Kyle File right around 11:25 with some music from Frank Black. And we'll get to something brand new from Fontaines, D.C. Long songs in the spotlight. You can make your suggestions for the daily feedback. We'll play back three of them at 12:20. You can chime in on Facebook or Instagram. We've got the latest now from Steve Lacy. Here is Oh Yeah.

0: I'm WYEP afternoon host Rosemary Welsh, and a song that I think belongs in the countdown of all-time greats is Janis Ian's At 17.
1: We

It's a remarkable coming-of-age saga for any kid who has ever felt awkward, left out, alone, and I'd say that's most of us at some point in our adolescence. It's uncanny how Ian captures the desperate ache to belong. Once we survive that, we're ready for the world. Let us know what your picks are for the greatest songs of all time. Choose up to 20 songs, then listen for WYEP's Countdown beginning September 22nd.

The song is called Daughter of Empire. It comes from Humbird, from the new release called Morning When It Comes. It'll be out in late September. Humbird, the stage name for a Minneapolis singer-songwriter who saw a road sign for a small community in Wisconsin called Humbird and decided to take that name. Smashing Pumpkins with Tonight Tonight, and the new one from Steve Lacy is called Oh Yeah. Title track to the new release, and Steve Lacy enjoying a little excitement right now. Just put his countrywide tour on the map. He's doing some dates across the pond first, but then put his U.S. Tour dates on sale, and they all sold out within a day. On the way, some music from Brother Wallace. We'll get to something brand new from Balin, and check out a classic from Billy Bragg a little bit later on this hour on this Friday. Hope you enjoy the sunshine today and a high right around 80 degrees for Pittsburgh.

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Zach Keim and Deja Monet will open the show. 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

Swim, that's from Balin on WYP. It's a brand new single from the trio of siblings from New York City, a song that was actually inspired by a near-death experience and also is about breaking away from systems and relationships. Well, there it is, Balin and Swim, new music on WYEP. Hunger Sight from Goose in Pittsburgh in November for two shows. Driftfield, that album from 2022. And the new one from Brother Wallace is called You're the Man. The artist is from West Point, Georgia, and he got a late start as far as a lead singer and frontman for a band. Well, Electric Love is his debut, and Bruce Springsteen brought us Born to Run on WYEP. 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Weather's put me in a great mood today. Hopefully you are too. A lot of great music to share with you throughout the day, including a classic from REM, from Fables of the Reconstruction. We'll get to one from Depeche Mode next hour. Frank Black in the spotlight on the Kyle File today around 11:20. And a brand new song coming up on New at Noon today from Fontaines, D.C. Right now, the latest from Alabama Shakes on WYEP.

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Our headliner is up-and-coming singer-songwriter Blessing Joe Lee. Clinton Clegg of Pittsburgh band The Common Heart will open this night of free music. 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

old as of this month. Also, Billy Bragg, Waiting for the Great Leap Forwards, and Alabama Shakes, I Feel Hope Coming. I'm glad somebody does. I Must Be Dreaming is the new album. It'll be out a week from today. We've waited a long time for the third installment of Alabama Shakes' album. It was great to see them last summer here in Pittsburgh, and now their album is finally coming out. We'll get to some brand new music from the British band Yard Act next hour. Also, Medium Build on the way, and a brand new song coming up on New at Noon today from the Irish band Fontaines D.C. Here's a catchy one from Julia Jacklin. It's called Get Away From Me. I Think I'll Love You Soon.

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Classic from Marvin Gaye on WYP, asking the question, what's going on? And Life on the Run is the latest from Brandi Carlile here at 91.3 WYEP. We heard from My Morning Jacket, and really soon Jim James is going to be putting out a solo record. He's the lead singer of that band.

That goes back to Evil Urges for I'm Amazed. And Julia Jacklin has come up with a really catchy song. And Get Away From Me, I Think I'll Love You Soon, is on The Gem, which will be out a week from, actually a month from next Friday. I was thinking it was August 28th. There are so many releases that have come out in July and August, it's hard to keep track, but Julia Jacklin's will be out at the end of September. We have some new music on the way later on this hour from Blessing Jolie, plus a new track from Medium Build, and we'll hear from Frank Black coming up on the Kyle File today here on WYEP. A quirky British band from Leeds, England by the name of Yard Act. Here is New Beginnings.

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Quite the accomplished guitar player, but also a songwriter and has a solo career. Johnny Marr, of course, was in the Smiths, has been in the band Electronic, has toured with a number of different folks and played on a lot of different albums. Spin is from his solo album that is just out called The Age of Everything from Johnny Marr. Policy of Truth from Depeche Mode and the first single from Duffy called Mercy. And New Beginnings is Yard Act, the band from Leeds, England. They've got a new record out called You're Going to Need a Little Music. Hey, on the way, we'll get to some music from Medium Build, a brand new single from a forthcoming album that'll be out right before Labor Day weekend. And we'll get to the latest from Blessing Jolie. 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Hey, coming up on New at Noon today, Fontaine's DC in the spotlight. The band, not from the district, but from Ireland, will tell you about their new album and play the new single. After the Pixies went on hiatus, Frank Black, the lead singer of the band, started to develop his solo career in the 1990s and put out Teenager of the Year. And here's a song on the Kyle File today called Headache.

listen at 1:15 for an interview with me, Kyle Smith, and some songs from Jess's upcoming sixth album, A Mile South of Heaven. That's this Monday afternoon on 91.3 WYEP.

That is music from Vince Staples. Brand new release is called Cry Baby. It's out. He'll be playing Pittsburgh in the month of November. Love the album and also that song a lot. It's called White Flag. Bad Luck is from Nico Case and her album Hell On. And Beaches in Tennessee, the latest single from Cage the Elephant. And Frank Black with the Headache from Teenager of the Year, a record, a solo one that came out back in 1994. Of course, Frank Black and the Pixies still going strong after many years and a little hiatus for Frank to do some solo records as well. It's 11:39, a brand new song on the way from Fontaines, D.C., perhaps your next favorite new track, coming up on New at Noon today here on WYEP. We're featuring long song titles for the Daily Feedback today. You've got a few minutes left to get a request or two in. Line them up and serve them up to you at 12:20 today here on WYEP. 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From a release from 2025 called I Believe in You, My Honeydew, here is Josh Ritter.

I'm WYAP morning host Joey Spehar, and a song that I think belongs on WYAP's Greatest Songs of All Time countdown is Speed Trap Town by Jason Isbell.

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Blessing Jolie is the artist. Growing Pains, a great song from 20 Nothing, her debut album. And Blessing Jolie, going to be part of the WYP Neighborhood Concert Series show. Someone who hasn't played here before. September 19th at the Andrew Carnegie Free Library and Music Hall. That'll be our last one of the season. And I hope you show up. Clinton Clegg from the Common Heart going to be opening up in on that date, September the 19th. Free show. A chance for you to check out some Pittsburgh music and also somebody who hasn't ever played here before. REM's Driver 8, and it was Josh Ritter with You Won't Dig My Grave. It's from I Believe in You, Honeydew, an album that came out from Josh last year. It's 11:51. We're about 10 minutes away from New at Noon from Fontaines, D.C. today. We'll check out one now from Medium Build, the artist that is both from Alaska and lives and does some music in Nashville as well. This is called Home Depot from Medium Build.

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A Friday afternoon, you've made it. It's time for New at Noon here on WYEP, and the Irish band Fontaines DC have announced a brand new release coming out this fall called Dopamine Chamber. And here is a song called Marianne, the brand new one from Fontaines DC.

Working well with the sunny skies today. Bob Marley jamming here on WYP, although it started out very, very foggy this morning. Sunny skies and a high of 80 this afternoon. Hopefully you've got some outdoor plans this afternoon or this evening. And what'd you think of the new one from Fontaines, D.C.? They are the Irish band, back with a new album this fall called Dopamine Chamber. They put out a great record about a year and a half ago and followed it up with a single that was called Favorite last year. But that is Marianne, the new one from Fontaines, D.C., here at 91.3 WYEP. Well, the new album from Leon Bridges will be out late September, but what he's doing is releasing four songs a month until it comes out on September the 25th. In fact, he released four more new tracks from it today, and the album is produced by two members of the band Jungle. Happiness Anytime features this one called Light the Way on WYP from Leon Bridges.

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Back for today, the topic deals with some songs with long titles. So there were a lot of great suggestions and a few that were definitely popular, including this one from Primitive Radio Gods. It's Standing Outside a Broken Phone Booth with Money in My Hand on the Daily Feedback.

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1: Each week, we play five key tracks from a different artist, one each weekday, 1 o'clock. Courtney Barnett of the Spotlight this week. The inspiration was her great show that happened here in Pittsburgh last week. Tell Me How You Really Feel came out back in 2018. Here's one of my favorites from Courtney Barnett called City Looks Pretty.

That's Low Cut Connie and WYP. The new album, Living in the USA, is out. They just made an appearance last week, late night TV for the very first time. And Adam from the band up on the piano with one leg in the air singing Can't Be Wrong. They'll be back in Pittsburgh for a show this fall in late October. Details are on our concert calendar at WYEP.org/concerts. Courtney Barnett with City Looks Pretty. That's from Tell Me How You Really Feel, the album that came out back in 2018. An album that is out as of today from Grace Potter. We'll get to one from the Trespasser album in just a few minutes. On Monday, we're going to have L.A. singer-songwriter Jess Williamson in our studios for a live and direct session to talk about her new album. We'll get to a song from that in just a few minutes and play the latest from singer-songwriter Brennan Weddle coming up before 2 o'clock here on WYEP. Here's a different one from Panda Bear and Sonic Boom, the collision of two indie rock forces and a question of when.

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Love Me Not is from Grace Potter. The new album is out as of today, called Trespasser. It's right here on WYEP. Really a great live and direct session we did with Grace Potter a couple of years ago before show here in Pittsburgh. XTC with the Ballad of Peter Pumpkinhead from a perfect pop album called Nonesuch. And there are a couple of them over the long career of the band XTC. And Panda Bear and Sonic Boom have teamed up for A Question of When. That's the title track to the new effort. Panda Bear is from Animal Collective. Sonic Boom from the alternative band Spaceman 3. I guess it was even before

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Sylvanesso on WYEP. They've continued to expand their sound beyond just the soul electro pop that they've done in the past. But Hot Slob is a crunchy new track. It reminds me a little bit of Wet Leg. It's on their new album that'll be out in a few weeks called Ow Infinity. September the 11th, the date on the release. So Alive from Love and Rockets, plus Lord Huron's Meet Me in the Woods. And singer-songwriter Jess Williamson will be here on Monday at 1:15 for a live and direct session. She last played Pittsburgh close to 3 years ago when that Wonder Bus two-day tour happened. Now, goodbye to all that's on her forthcoming album called A Mile South of Heaven from Jess Williamson. Talking Heads from Little Creatures on the way, the latest from Jesse Wells, and we'll hear something brand new from a Nashville

At St. Vincent and WYP, it's from that release from 5 years ago called Daddy's Home and Pay Your Way in Pain, a definite Bowie vibe on that track, and also on a few others throughout the career so far of St. Vincent. Jesse Wells' new album is out, and Won't You Come Out Tonight is on it. Date in October for a show here in Pittsburgh, and Road to Nowhere from Talking Heads from Little Creatures came out in 1985. Tonight, you got the 80s covered from We Got the Beat, the show hosted by Bob Studebaker, covering 80s music tonight and every Friday from 8 to 10 on WYEP. Jack Johnson started off the set of music with Good People here on WYEP. More Bounce gets your weekend started. That's coming up in just about 4 hours with Clara Kent. You'll get a lot of hip-hop and neo-soul, alt-R&B, Afrobeat, and much more tonight at 6 p.m. here on WYEP. Brennan Weddle has a new record that'll be self-titled that'll be out soon. Brennan is a Minnesota-raised, Nashville-based singer-songwriter, and she calls her music Grunge Americana. Well, here is $2 Pistol.

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It's Death Cab for Cutie and the song Punching the Flowers here at WYEP. And now the first time I read that, the name of the song, Punching the Flowers, I just love that phrase because you get so many wild ideas in your mind of what was going on, that someone was punching flowers. Is it a metaphor? I did hear Ben Gibbard, the lead singer and songwriter of Death Cab for Cutie, say that that phrase, punching the flowers, he came up with because he saw a little kid in public having a temper tantrum and at one point literally was punching flowers. And having had little kids, they're now teenagers, but having had little kids, oh, the things they're capable of, and most certainly punching flowers is one of them. John Mellencamp 2 with Pink Houses in there. Good afternoon, everyone. I am Andy here with you today on this Friday on WYEP, filling in for Rosemary. I want to thank Kyle for doing just another great show today through the midday here at WYEP. We have coming up this hour more great music. Lenny Kravitz in a few minutes. Pittsburgh's own Feeble Little Horse with their latest. We'll hear from the Dave Matthews Band and someone who grew up here in the Pittsburgh area, Brooke Annabelle. And I'll tell you when she's coming back to town for a show. Right now, Vampire Weekend, it's Harmony Hall here on your Friday afternoon. Thanks for tuning in.

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Well, today it's a nice day, isn't it? Sunny skies. It is about 76 degrees right now, a high of 78. Tonight, a low of 62. Joni Mitchell in just a few minutes. 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

Pittsburgh's own Feeble Little Horse. Here at WYEP, the latest called Rewind. Lenny Kravitz with one of those hits from the 90s, It Ain't Over Till It's Over, and Vampire Weekend. 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

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Zach Keim and Deja Monet will open the show. 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

It's Brooke Annabelle with some new music. The song is called Make You Mine. It's going to be on a new full length coming out September 17th. And she originally grew up here in the Pittsburgh area. She lives in New England now. She's coming back to town to play the Sanctuary at Mr. Small's on September 26th. That's Sanctuary at Mr. Small's, that particular venue of the venues at Mr. Small's. Absolutely gorgeous. Maybe the most beautiful venue I've ever seen a show in. It's definitely worth checking out. Dave Matthews Band in there too with Grace Is Gone. We heard from Joni Mitchell and Temples is the band. The song is Jet Stream Heart. All here at Pittsburgh's independent music source, WYEP. You know, I was just talking about Brooke Annabelle. She's been in our studios before and done a live and direct session. Our next live and direct session coming up is on Monday. It's going to be with Los Angeles singer-songwriter Jess Williamson. She's got her sixth release out called A Mile South of Heaven, and she's going to stop by here at about 1:15 in the afternoon on Monday, sit down with Kyle Smith, and have a conversation. Play us some music. That's this coming Monday afternoon at about 1:15 again, right here at WYEP. 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Weezer here, teaming up with the band Wednesday. We might as well be strangers.

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Our headliner is up-and-coming singer-songwriter Blessing Jolie. 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

It is a Swedish duo. They're actually sisters, and that track is called Blue. I could listen to the two of them sing all day long. Love the way their voices blend together. These Sacred Souls in there with Any Old Fool, John Prine, going back to his debut. One of my favorite debuts, Illegal Smile. We also heard from Weezer. We Might As Well Be Strangers, their new release that they're entitling the Gold Album, is out today. I am Andy. Thanks for tuning in. We've got coming up very soon here on WYEP. You're Below the Surface. We're going to go back to a time when an extremely talented artist named Madison Cunningham, I've seen her live, she's phenomenal, was here in our studios. So that's coming up in just a few minutes. And we'll also hear a classic from Bobby Womack. Johnny Blue Skies and the Dark Clouds are coming to the Peterson Events Center on October 9th. This one's called Don't Let Go.

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1: I'm Rosemary Welsh with Below the Surface, highlights of performances and interviews from the Community Broadcast Center. Part of being a songwriter is making yourself vulnerable by revealing aspects of yourself through your work. Madison Cunningham Song Hospital was her first foray into this area.
2: The hospital is very much about a character who's trying to reconcile the fact that they're kind of losing it and operating at a deficit. It's kind of a confession of feeling like you're not functioning at 100%, but also confessing to

Like the emotional cosmetics that it takes to cover that up, and all the work that goes into not wanting people to know that about you. Because I think there's a stigma around opening up about your weaknesses and also the things that are just very unattractive to show people. I had a really hard time expressing all of that experience that I was going through myself. And I think this was the first song that actually kind of like opened up the portal for me to talk about it and just be like, okay, I'm just gonna admit to the fact that I feel like I'm not 100% myself, or I'm not the best version of myself.

0: Cunningham explains how the video for Hospital aligns with the song.
1: I think the music video tries to show a very skewed version of reality. Like it plays with proportions and stuff. So like, you know, at one point I'll be holding a coffee cup that's like twice the size of my head. Or like this puppet therapist gives me a pill that looks very small in his hand. And when I take it, it's like a very, very big pill. And I liked the idea of when your mind isn't all right, you question reality altogether. And also at the beginning, the little character who opens up the really tiny book that says Think Bigger, self-help book that does absolutely nothing for the character. The things that we like turn to help us that literally tell us nothing about ourselves or how to cure anything. It's just like, hang in there, buddy, you know? And I wanted to make a kind of note about that.
0: Recorded at WYEP, this is Madison Cunningham with Hospital.

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Well, we've been playing the Womack sisters here at WYEP, and their uncle is Bobby Womack. There he is with Across 110th Street. I remember the first time I heard that song. I grew up in 1980, so I was born after that originally came out, but was watching the film Jackie Brown, the Quentin Tarantino film of the, what was that, late 90s, mid 90s? That came out, and I remember that song is prominent in the movie, and I was like, what is this beautiful song? It's here at WYEP, Bobby Womack, Across 110th Street. We also heard you're Below the Surface for today. That was Madison Cunningham. One time she was here in our studios, played us her track Hospital. You can check out all sorts of live and direct sessions that have been done here at WYEP at our website, WYEP.org. I'm Andy. I'm here for Rosemary. The Shins coming up very soon. We're going to hear from

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This is Buffalo Traffic Jam. 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

Smokes and Beer. It's the Laurel Lowlifes here at WYEP. The song is called August. You don't really hear people. I don't think you've really ever heard people singing about smokes. Definitely not these days. The Laurel Lowlifes are our local 913 artist for the month of August. That means you can go to our website to find out more information, and you can check out a live and direct session they did here at our studios with Joey Spehar. 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

I'm WYEP Program Director Liz Felix, and a song that I think belongs on WYEP's Greatest Songs of All Time countdown is Harder, Better, Faster, Stronger by Daft Punk. While it's obviously a dance floor song, it's also a really good song to listen to in headphones. The way they keep adding more elements throughout the song, taking a few words and a sample, twisting it, building on it in a lot of different ways, it just sounds super interesting no matter how you listen. 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

Devin Gilfillian here at WYEP with his latest Black Dog Rabbit Hole. The new release is called Time Will Tell. And he's been here to Pittsburgh before. He even headlined one of our summer music festivals a few years back. Well, he's coming in for a neighborhood concert show next weekend. We're going to have him at Tall Trees Amphitheater on Saturday, August 29th. It should be a great time. Bring out the whole family. And it's a beautiful setup there, too, at the Tall Trees Amphitheater. You can get more information at WYEP.org/neighborhood. Eurythmics, too, in there. And the Rolling Stones. The new one is called In the Stars. We have music from New Order coming up. Also, the artist role model, a guy named Tucker Pillsbury is his real name. He's coming up as well. Kurt Vile here, the pride of Philadelphia in my eyes. It's Chance to Bleed at WYEP.

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Role Model, High Hopes 3000 is the new track. Role Model, his real name is Tucker Pillsbury, and he spent a tiny amount of time here in Pittsburgh. I think it was like a semester, maybe? He went to, maybe a year, maybe a semester. He went to Point Park University, and then he scrammed. But he's coming back. He's going to be playing Citizens Live at the

Wiley on October 1st. We also heard New Order in there too with Bizarre Love Triangle. I'm Andy. I'm here for Rosemary. This hour, we got music coming up from The Cure. We got music coming up from Fiona Apple. We have The Lumineers and new stuff from Billy Strings. A whole lot more on your Friday afternoon. A beautiful Friday afternoon here in the city of Pittsburgh. These guys are from Ireland. One of them has a super famous dad. That's all I'm going to say. Their name, Inhaler. These are The Days, WYEP.

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October 20th, we also heard from The Cure with Lullaby and Inhaler. These are the days. I mentioned that they're from Ireland, and one of them has a very famous dad. And I said I wasn't going to say any more, but I will say his dad goes by like a one-word name, and he wears sunglasses all the time. Come on, listeners. Think about it. I know you can get it. 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Our next live and direct session here at the studios at WYEP is going to be on Monday. Jess Williamson, the singer-songwriter from L.A., is going to be stopping by to play us some music from her new release, her sixth one called A Mile South of Heaven. That's going to be with Kyle. That's this Monday afternoon right here at WYEP. Fiona Apple coming up in the headliners of our summer music festival we did in June, Michigander. Here's some classic David Bowie at WYEP.

From our nation's capital, Washington, D.C., it is Oh He Dead with a new one called More Than I Needed. Oh He Dead going to be playing at Spirit in Lawrenceville on

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The band is American Aquarium. The song is History Repeats Itself here at WYEP. Their lead singer, BJ Barham, was here in our studios, actually, this week for a live and direct session. They were playing that evening at the Thunderbird in Lawrenceville. Well, when they got done with the interview, Joey, who did the interview, he gave BJ a ride over to Lawrenceville, to the Thunderbird. And when today I saw Joey, I said, hey, how'd that ride go? Joey's response, good dude. There you go. Fiona Apple in there too with Fast As You Can. Michigander, Freaking Out is the new one from that band. And David Bowie with Ziggy Stardust. 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The Breeders in just a few minutes. Billy Strings right now. It's new. It's called Burn the Other End at WYEP.

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This is Lorelei here at WYEP. That's the name of the band. Billy Came Back is the new song. This is Lorelei is actually a guy named Nate Amos, who is also the guitarist and producer of the band Water From Your Eyes. This is Lorelei. I love that songwriting. It's really great. It's here at WYEP. The Lumineers, Ho Hey. You also heard from the Breeders with Cannonball, and we started things off with the new track from Billy Strings called Burn the Other End. Well, in a few minutes, we're going to get to your Friday live at 5. We got something lined up from Jason Isbell and the 400 Unit doing a famous cover. That's in just a few minutes. Alex Allman is this guy's name. The song is California Blues.

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1: 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Your Friday Live at 5. It's Jason Isbell and the 400 Units doing Tom Petty and the Heartbreakers.

Curtis Mayfield here at WYEP with Freddy's Dead. Before that, you heard your Friday Live at 5 today. Picked one out from Jason Isbell and the 400 Unit doing, well, an extremely famous song. Tom Petty and the Heartbreakers, American Girl. This is WYEP. I am Andy here for Rosemary. It is about 77 degrees outside. That is about your high. Going to be sunny the rest of the day. A low tonight of 62 degrees. Amy Winehouse coming up this hour. We'll hear the latest from Jack White. We got Maggie Rogers. We got Wilco. We got the Police. We got Dolly Parton. It's all coming up here at Pittsburgh's independent music source. This one is Old Crow Medicine Show, working with Molly Tuttle on Last American Waltz.

It's Jack White's Dollar Bill is from the new release Frozen Charlotte, and Jack's coming back to Pittsburgh. Well, he's going to be playing that that venue that's not open yet, but man, is there a lot of shows booked at it. Citizens Live at the Wiley. He'll be here November 12th. You can get all sorts of information on shows coming the rest of this year over at our concert calendar. That is at WYEP.org/concerts. Amy Winehouse there, too. An Old Crow Medicine show, a new one from them that features Molly Tuttle. That is Last American Waltz. Our neighborhood concert series continues on. Our next show going to be happening Saturday, August 29th, out at Tall Trees Amphitheater in Monroeville. You can join us for soul and R&B singer Devin Gilfillian. Now, the music's going to start at 5 because we got two Pittsburgh acts before him that we're very excited about. We got Zach Keim and Deja Monet. All neighborhood concert series shows. They're all ages. They're open to the public. Bring the fam. 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

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Echo and the Bunnymen have their first new music out in 12 years. This is called Brussels is Haunted.

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Tom Odell here at WYEP reworking one of his songs. The song is called Old Lovers. He went into the studios with the Lumineers to re-record it. We heard from Bjork in there with Army of Me, Maggie Rogers too, and Echo and the Bunnymen. The new song is called Brussels is Haunted. 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Presenting Breakthrough Sessions, Tomorrow's Music Today at the Highmark Theater. 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The Police coming up. Cage the Elephant to this evening at WYEP coming up. It's a great evening. Friday nights are awesome here at this station. We've got coming up just at the top of the hour at 6 p.m. Clara Kent with More Bounce. It is her personality is infectious. She makes the show so much fun. She plays a lot of alt, R&B, neo, soul, funk, hip-hop, reggae, afrobeat, and even more. Then we've got at 8 p.m. We Got the Beat going back to the 80s with your host, Bob Studebaker. And then at 10, it's Slacker Rewind, alternative rock from the 1990s, and your host, Mike Sauter. All that coming up here at WYEP this evening. Here's some Wilco.

listen at 1:15 for an interview with me, Kyle Smith, and some songs from Jess's upcoming sixth album, A Mile South of Heaven. That's this Monday afternoon on 91.3 WYEP.

you don't like Dolly Parton, what is wrong with you? There she is with one of the greats that she has done in her career, Jolene. We heard from Cage the Elephant, too. That's a new song. It's called Beaches in Tennessee, The Police, and also Wilco with the track What Light. We're coming up in just a few minutes. Claire?

Kent. She's going to get more bounce started for you. MT Jones is a guy from, he's from Liverpool, England. This track is called I Don't Understand, WYEP.

0: Hey, it's finally the weekend. Thank God it's the weekend. That was terrible, but who cares? You are now listening to More Bounce with Claire Camp right here on 91.3 WYEP. And every Friday from 6 to 8, we're celebrating music from all over the African diaspora. And this episode, I wanted to lean a little bit into the funk realm. Not too heavy. This is like a funk-esque show. You know, so some new, some old, some in between, some from across the pond, some from in the motherland, some from in South America, and right here in the US of A. So, this weekend, what am I doing? Do y'all have any plans? Tell me what your plans are. I do have a Reddit. I don't check it. I'm not going to lie. But if you find it, tell me what your plans are for this weekend. And until then, let's listen to some Silk Sonic with Fly As Me from their 2021 album, An Evening with Silk Sonic, which consists of Bruno Mars and Anderson .Paak.
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Give it up for Evelyn Champagne King with Shame from the 1977 album Smooth Talk. 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You already know, every Friday from 6 to 8, you best not be late. We celebrate music from all over the African diaspora. And, listen, last weekend was rough. It was my grandfather's funeral, and I was really looking forward to performing at a festival I was booked for. I was the headliner for this festival, and y'all, the storm came through and shut it down. I was heartbroken. I had to sit in the car. I felt like when SpongeBob was sad that he lost Gary. Like, I was crying. I was so sad. But you know what? It lit a fire under me to be like, you know what? I'm going to start doing my own shows. So I'm planning something pretty cool to come up for the fall. And I'm excited for that because I'm like, you know what? I think I just need to throw my own shows. So when I make new music or, you know, whatever. So it just lit a fire under my butt, man. Sometimes things will get interrupted. So your inspiration or the things that are in the back burner that deserve your attention get the shine. So that's what I decided to do, okay? That's a message for someone out there. And speaking of shining, my girl Amber Mark says, "Let Me Love You." That's from her recent album, Pretty Idea. Came out in 2025. Let's get into it.

I'm WYEP afternoon host Rosemary Welsh, and a song that I think belongs in the countdown of all-time greats is Janis Ian's At 17. We are

0: It's a remarkable coming-of-age saga for any kid who has ever felt awkward, left out, alone. And I'd say that's most of us at some point in our adolescence. It's uncanny how Ian captures the desperate ache to belong. Once we survive that, we're ready for the world. Let us know what your picks are for the greatest songs of all time. Choose up to 20 songs, then listen for WYEP's countdown beginning September 22nd.
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Okay, it's time for me to go on a little tangent, because this artist right here, her name is Anya Nancy. She's a neo-jazz artist straight from Pittsburgh, PA. She performs at Con Alma, and recently she performed at an international jazz festival in Ohio. The song is called Timing, and the album is called Sounds Like Honey. And I must say, that is an accurate description of that album. She is also a part of the Elevate the Underground cohort. 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You best not be late. We're celebrating music from all over the African diaspora. Now we're heading over to Colombia to say what's up to Cumbia Chichera. And this is featuring Emile Rambu with Lawe. Now we gotta head down to Houston, Texas to say what's up to Solange with Losing You from her breakout EP True that came out in 2012. Let's get into it.

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Zach Keim and Deja Monet will open the show. 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

very own Sasha Keeble with Tai Chi from her 2026 brand new album, Act 2. If you're just tuning in or you stay tuned in, what's up, friends? 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Every Friday from 6 to 8, you best not be late. We celebrate music from all over the African diaspora, and we heard some Daz Band with Let It Whip from the 1982 album, Keep It Live. And honestly, I want to keep this party rolling because up next is one of my favorite songs from Ebo Taylor. It is called Heaven from the 1977 album Life Stories.

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Go-Go with A. Marie, one thing from her 2005 album, Touch. She really said, oh, y'all ain't gonna forget I'm from D.C., okay? I know I'm Korean and South African, but let me tell you something. I was born and raised in D.C., and in D.C., we play go-go. If you're just tuning in or you stay tuned in, thank you so much for listening and supporting More Bounce with Clary Kent right here on 91.3 WYEP. Every Friday from 6 to 8, I already know you ain't late. We're celebrating music from all over the African diaspora. We also heard the SOS Band with The Finest from their 1986 album, Sands of Time. And let's keep this party rolling because I'm having a good time. Are you? Let me know in the comments, okay? On social medias and whatnot. Let me know how you're feeling the vibes, okay? Because up next is John B. with Don't Talk from his 2001 album, Pleasures You Like.

What's up? What's up? 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

quick New York to LA connection. That was Victoria Monet with Experience from her album Jaguar that dropped in 2020 and shook some tables, honey. And that's my girl straight from LA. But we also heard Fat Man Scoop and Crooklyn Clan straight out of New York with Be Faithful, a wonderful and classic DJ mix that came out in 1999. If you're just tuning in or you stay tuned in, what's up, friends? How you doing? How you feeling? I hope it's well and I hope it's good. And if it's not, hey, don't worry about it. Everything always changes. Let the shift happen. And just know you're listening to More Bounce with Clary Kent right here on 91.3 WYEP. Every Friday from 6 to 8, you best not be late. We're celebrating music from all over the African diaspora and we're shaking off all the energy from the week. Unless it was a good week, keep it all on, okay? So I want to keep this party going. Because up next is one of my favorite Rick James songs in the world. Anytime I hear this song, I just think of shiny red boots, a beaded wig, okay? Patent leather near a street light. Things going on in the background, but he don't care because he got his electric guitar, not guitar. Guitar, he's in the zone. Okay, up next is Rick James, Ghetto Life with Street.

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All right, we're going all over the globe. That was India Sean with Too Sweet, featuring Unknown Mortal Orchestra, straight from the Netherlands, from her 2021 album, Before We Go. If you're just tuning in or you stay tuned in, what's up, friend? You know what? You a real one. Thank you so much for supporting and listening to More Bounce with Clary Kent, right here on 91.3 WYEP. Every Friday from 6 to 8, you best not be late. You already know what I'll do. I'll trip you every morning. But we celebrate music from all over the African diaspora. We also heard Dornick, straight from Nigeria, with Strong, from his self-titled album that came out in 2015. Now let's take it back just a little bit. Okay, the kids be calling me old. I don't like that. I guess if I call them kids, that makes sense, but I don't like it. Because I used to love Lucy Pearl when I was a young warthog, okay? And Dance Tonight just lifts the energy out of the spine, you know? Because my spine just crack, boom, pow, all day long. But this song makes me forget that that's happening. Up next, Lucy Pearl, Dance Tonight, from their self-titled album that came out in the year 2000.

Listen at 1:15 for an interview with me, Kyle Smith, and some songs from Jess's upcoming sixth album, A Mile South of Heaven. That's this Monday afternoon on 91.3 WYEP.

I mean, give me Hiatus Cody and House Beats every day of the week if you can, okay? That was Hiatus Cody with Red Room. It was a Key Pharoah Basement edit, and it's from their 2022 album, Mood Variant, The Remixes. If you're just tuning in or you stay tuned in, what's up, friend? You are listening to More Bounce with Clary Kent right here on 91.3 WYEP every Friday from 6 to 8. You best not be late. We're celebrating music from all over the African diaspora. And one of my favorite singers within this diaspora is Maxwell with Ascension. Don't ever wonder from his phenomenal album that really shook up what soul music sounds like. It came out in 1996. It's called Maxwell's Urban Hang Suite. I want to keep this party rolling. We're going to keep vibing and getting the bones moving, the blood pumping, okay? General Ahi Duncan and the Africa Army Express. They have a song for us called Africa, My Number One. It's the Captain Planet remix, a single that came out in 2022. Let's get into it.

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What's up again, family, friends, and kin. Thank you so much for your support for the past few weeks. 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I know you probably are like, does she see it? I do. Thank you so much. And you are tuned in to More Bounce with Clary Kent right here on 91.3 WYEP every Friday from 6 to 8 for the past 3 years. We're going on 4 years soon. Wow. You best not be late. We're celebrating music from all over the African diaspora, and we're at the end of the show, but alas, don't fret. You can always go to WYP.org and look up More Bounce and all your other favorite shows, or download the WYP app and listen whenever you want. That was Raven Lene with Where I'm from her 2022 album, Hypnos. We also heard Mint Condition with Breaking My Heart, Pretty Brown Eyes, from the 1991 album, Mint Condition. And before I go into the next song, which is one of my favorite 90s songs, again, I just wanted to give gratitude and thanks. So many people shared their stories of grief and just going through the process of healing from their own like autoimmune conditions and things like that, because I have some as well. And I just want to say thank you so much, because it reminds me that we're connected. We're not alone. All of us have things that we're challenged with and exceed in. And sometimes the perfection button can override me realizing I'm human and I deserve to have the flexibility to learn and make mistakes. So with that being said, I just want to say thank you to everybody that listens and supports this show. It means the world to me, and it fills my heart up, and it's very healing. So thank you so much. And I hope I'm able to do something of that nature for you, having this show every week. I'm beyond grateful. And with that being said, let's keep this party rolling. Up next is Jade with Don't Walk Away from the 1992 album, Jade to the Max. And I will see you next week for More Bounce with Clary Kent. I'm very excited. I'm trying not to sneeze. Oh, my allergies. I'm very excited for WYP.org/elevate for Elevate the Underground, because the next Elevate the Underground artist is Bus Crates. He's a phenomenal producer, DJ, and just a really wholehearted person. In our interview, I really think it's going to touch the hearts of many listeners. So again, go to WYP.org/elevate just to look at all the other artists I've interviewed so far, and stay tuned for Bus Crates for September. All right, I'll see y'all next week, and make sure you stay tuned, because up next is We Got the Beat. Peace.

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